0: Satan again, man. Now we know, sir. Them the lotion, man. And you see all of the girls, we know, so them not promote the body, man.
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0: 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La Mega.
1: Yeah. I will set the trend. When Boga said all them there were them that did that. Them know what I mean?

0: bad, bad. Getting lit.
1: Boy.
0: Love your vibe.
1: Yeah.
0: We the best.
1: Boy.
0: Give me the light.
1: Yeah.
0: And we turn it up every time.
1: Every time.
0: And we bust it up, watch it.
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2: Kimba, how are you, man, sir?